fifth. Absolutely stacked lineup. Nina Draghi, as mentioned, DMAs, Genesis Owusu, Mayer, Betty Reyes, and importantly, a Triple J Unearthed winner. If you are in and around Griffith and you want to be on that stage, last year it was Fool Nelson, and they get played a hell of a lot on this station now. It can be a route to, you know, new audiences, and it's just a fantastic opportunity. So head to the Triple J website and have a little look if you're in that area. Sam Lane with you here. It's Mornings on Triple J. If you want to find all the songs I played, you can head to the website. I'm filling in for Lucy today, having a great time. And this next artist, I'm happy to play because I'm claiming them as Australian, the last dinner party. Their bassist lived here till she was 14. Count it, I say. Stay tuned. Got one from Nia Archives right around the corner.

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1: with Dave Woodhead.
2: Yes, it is. And last hour on this Wednesday afternoon with you. But we're not taking our foot off that pedal just yet. Tripping to this from different Unearthed Feature Artists coming up very soon.

dress in the bathroom when I was living with other people. But now I'm living on my own. I very much get dressed while I'm like walking and like doing other stuff. But the curtains are

that makes stepping into small business seem hard. One of the things we really commonly hear from younger people looking at going into small business ownership is challenges with accessing finance. So most lending in Australia is still collateral based, which means that banks want property or other assets as security. And young people

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I was pouring out champagne, glasses spilling. 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They ain't learning a skill, but they barber trimming. Trust no one, I seen pastor sinning. You honestly think if I go put 100k on a

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1: I saw somebody, and they remind me of someone, like I've seen them before. There's this like warmth to them, and I just sat there trying not to stare too long because it's a bit ridiculous, really. But then they're gone, off at the next stop before I can decide whether this is fate or I'm just being dramatic again.
2: Thought I was just passing through, I was on a boys' night, but the plans might move. The lights in your eyes stopped me in my shoes. I was down all week, now I'm looking at you. Now I don't feel so blue. I hope you don't call me rude, but the time just stopped. Now it's 1:45. I don't wanna go home if it ain't with you. There's things about me that I wanna improve. I can't say the same about the way you move. Wouldn't change one thing, it's all flawless, true. And I'm stuck to you like the gum on my shoe, and you left a mark like a punch in the tooth, and you stole my heart. What the fuck do I do? No, I can't cop you the new Jimmy Choo's, but it ain't cause I'm broke. I just wanna put you in a house with a view and a ring or a few and a coupe. Windows down, sky looking all blue. I was blue for a while, then I saw your eyes. I was down all week, now I'm looking at you.

0: 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That's all I'll say.
1: Oh.
0: I'll say. Or at least that's what I thought was happening. I'll tell you what happened after this. It's the Avalanches every single weekend.

0: 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He's performing in it, right?
1: Yeah.
0: That's why you're wearing singlets?
1: No.
0: No, that was completely unrelated.
1: That was just wardrobe.
0: What a coincidence.

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1: This Sunday, we're taking you into the mosh for Canada's baddest band, The Beaches.

Fisher here on Triple J, Abby and Tyrone with you for your Thursday morning. And another big thank you to our Culture King, Angus, coming through. We were talking about your horror movie strategies, you know, ways to make it less scary. And thank you for getting in touch with all of those. But right now, we are getting

0: actually me.
1: It's the latest song from Charlie XCX Camera here on Triple J for you Thursday morning. Abby and Tyrone with you.
2: And Charlie joins us right now. There's a song that I wanted to talk about on this album that stood out to me. It's called Magic Metal Montana, and it's dedicated to your longtime collaborator and friend, A.G. Cook. What's it like making a song about a person with that person?